98.5 KYJO. There was a new study out there breaking down which of today's biggest songs are actually the worst for you while you try to focus on work. Morgan Wallen's Smile came in at number one, and this song right here, Just In Case, came in at number two. I ain't

0: 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What a weekend it has been in Denver. 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

That's Kenny Chesney on 98.5 KYGO. He's got a brand new album coming out at the end of this month, and he's got a song on there called Goldfish. It is so funny. It's a little cheesy, but it's also a little Kenny Chesney. If you haven't heard it yet, go check it out right now, and hit me up on Instagram and tell me what you think of it. I'm at 98.5 KYGO.

One of the best shows in country music is coming to Ball Arena in October. It's these guys, Dan and Shay. They are phenomenal. They're bringing Josh Ross and Tyler Hubbard with them. If you haven't gotten your tickets yet, you can get them right now. KYGO.com.

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0: was some research done that says 53% of people will do this more and more after Labor Day. What is it? It's make baked goods. I don't know about you, but anyone that wants to bake me some banana bread or pumpkin bread, I'm all for it. Here's Justin Moore now, KYGO.
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Speed up checking in. Hope you've had a great Labor Day. 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I still have sunscreen. 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

0: For New Country, 98.5 KYGO. You ever notice how these three-day holiday weekends sound like an incredible amount of free time? Speed up. Think about it. Friday afternoon, you're practically a millionaire. We've got 3 days. Then Saturday disappears doing errands. Sunday gets eaten by whatever plans you agreed to. And Monday, you spend half the day thinking about going back to work tomorrow. So somehow we took an extra 24 hours off and turned it into about 7 usable hours, which coincidentally I'll spend sitting somewhere staring at my phone.
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Speed up, just a reminder, according to fashion, you're not supposed to wear white after Labor Day. But in all honesty, I'm 43. At this point, if my shirt is clean and fits, I'm wearing it. Fashion rules have locked.

Denver's number one for new country, 98.5 KYGO. He just announced a new album dropping October 30th, but for now you can check out his greatest hits compilation called Setlist Staples. Dustin Lynch on the show in minutes.

98.5 KYGO. He just announced a new album dropping October 30th, but for now you can check out his greatest hits compilation called Setlist Staples. Dustin Lynch on the show in minutes. Girl.

0: Denver is number one for new country, 98.5 KYGO. It's B-Dub, Dustin Lynch. What's going on, my man?
1: Yo, good to be hanging out, man.
0: I know.
1: Excited for this project we got.
0: Little technical difficulties to start off the day, but, you know, we got past it. That's what matters. It's kind of a, you know, technical difficulties, kind of a set list staple sometimes. You know, you just, it happens, and then you just, it's not that it happens, it's just you get through them, and that's what we did.
1: That's why we love live shows and live radio, right?
0: Yeah, I heard when you get to release your first greatest hits album that you get a pontoon boat. I think that is accurate, right? Because you got one of those, or was that just completely coincidental?
1: It was coincidental, yeah. I just got a new boat. Great way to kind of cap the summer off. I dropped it in the water, and then we had to get on the tour bus, so I haven't actually had a proper day on it, but it's coming soon, right around the corner. And yeah, to be able to put this project together, you know, of 10 number one hits that we've had has been pretty surreal experience.
0: I know you're a Lake Powell guy, but that's like near record lows. Have you been able to get out there this year, or are you worried that it's not going to be a thing, you know, anymore? Like, what's the status update there?
1: Yeah, we actually hit it back in July. We got our, it used to be an annual trip. Now we're doing it every other year. Just a bunch of buddies and athletes and artists. We've all kind of become friends through the years during different stuff and different tours. And we gathered, it's a big group of us, like 6-7 houseboats. Got a ton of jet skis and surf boats and stuff like that. We camped for a week and make some great memories and get some great content out of it always.
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4: Kelsea Ballerini is not letting the internet have the final word on Stella Lefty's Grand Ole Opry debut. After the Opry shared a video of the 24-year-old singer performing her viral hit Boston backstage, some commenters took aim at Lefty's success, pointing to her family's wealth and the ongoing comparisons between Boston and Noah Kahan's Styx season. Ballerini jumped into the comments to defend the newcomer, reminding fans that the Grand Ole Opry has always been about celebrating all kinds of country music and the artists who connect with audiences through it. She also stressed the video showed Lefty taking time to sing to St. Jude Kids, calling the moment something worth celebrating, not criticizing. Lefty has previously addressed the similarities between Boston and Kahan's song, explaining that she chose to give Kahan a retroactive songwriting credit after the resemblance was brought to her attention. No matter where fans stand on the debate, one thing is certain, Stella Lefty's star continues to rise. That said, local fans will get a chance to see her live when she brings her tour to the Fillmore Auditorium February 13th of 2027. I'm Sheena, and that's your Music City Minute, powered by Ramos Law, the official injury law firm partner of...
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Denver's number one for new country, 98.5 KYGO. The only problem with the three-day weekend where the third day is on a Monday is that Tuesday shows up, carrying Monday's workload like, hey,

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0: Ella Langley just had a pretty cool full circle moment back in Auburn. Years ago, her teacher and mentor, Maury Coach Pop Popwell, believed in her enough that when Ella left for Nashville, he gave her his guitar to take with her. Fast forward to now, Ella's back at Auburn playing two sold-out shows, and she surprised Coach Pop with a custom guitar of his own as a thank you. The guy's been teaching for 57 years, so he's probably helped thousands of students. But I'm guessing there's only one who could say, thanks for the guitar, here's one back. Also, I'm selling out Auburn now.
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You ever notice how Labor Day weekend means everybody suddenly becomes a grill expert? It's like you've made six burgers since Memorial Day, Chad.

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Hopefully this Labor Day Monday off did not create any dangerous levels of confidence. 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
1: You got to be careful with a three-day weekend. It's B-dub. The extra Monday creates some pretty dangerous levels of confidence. 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Like, you start thinking, maybe we should finally clean out the garage. Like, no. 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Next thing you know, it's 7 hours later. 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Labor Day is supposed to celebrate workers. I believe the respectful thing to do is avoid becoming.
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Denver's number one for new country, 98.5 KYGO. Well, we wrapped the summer of red, white, and fuel. It's B-Dub. We've got another big contest launching in a couple of weeks. And well, since you're here, I'll just tell you, Luke Bryan, Jason Aldean in Vegas. B-Dub's boarding pass trip number 5, if I'm doing the math correctly. That rolls out at the end of the month.

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98.5 KYGO, Denver's number one for new country. Labor Day used to mark the unofficial end of summer. Now it marks the moment pumpkin spice officially surrounds us from all sides. There is no escape. Just

Denver's number one for new country, 98.5 KYGO. There's a bunch of things we all think we're pretty good at, right up until somebody shows us what good actually looks like. More on that in just a bit.

0: Denver's number one for new country, 98.5 KYGO. B-Dub, if you've ever played pickleball for 5 minutes and thought, okay, I'm kind of good at this, and just wait until 2 70-year-olds named Barb and Linda absolutely dismantle you. Somebody asked the internet, what's a skill everyone thinks they're good at until they meet somebody who actually is? Top answers, driving, storytelling, fighting, teaching, writing, photography, makeup. Basically every casual bar game on the list too. Cornhole, darts, bowling. You're a legend with your friends until some guy shows up carrying his own equipment. And my favorite answer, evaluating whether information online is actually true, which is perfect because everyone also thinks they're great at that. So apparently our real greatest skill is confidence.
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So we're approaching leaf peeping season. It's B-Dub. Fall is just around the corner. Leaves are going to start changing colors here. I know growing up in the Northwest, leaves change colors, but I know also lived in Colorado. 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We just started in Manchester, New Hampshire. 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And I'm just curious, like, is New England the place to do it? Is there any place more superior than New England for leaf peeping in the

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1: There's always that one person at the Labor Day cookout who builds a plate like they've been stranded at sea. 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
2: It took 30 years, but you may have seen in the news last week, we finally have a conviction in the murder of rapper Tupac Shakur. It's

0: country, 98.5 KYGO. So 30 years after Tupac Shakur was murdered in Las Vegas, Dwayne Keffi D. Davis has finally been convicted in the case. It's beat up, and prosecutors never claimed that he pulled the trigger. They said he orchestrated the attack, provided the gun, was in the car when Tupac was shot. And here's the wild part. Davis talked about his involvement publicly for years. He wasn't arrested until 2023. He claimed his nephew, Orlando Anderson, was the actual shooter, but Anderson died back in 1998. So after three decades, there's finally a conviction, which means they found, arrested, and convicted somebody for Tupac's murder before the Dallas Cowboys won another divisional playoff game. Tupac was killed in September 1996. The Cowboys last won one in January 1996. That is an absolutely vicious stat. Also, go Birds. Fly, Eagles, fly.
1: Hey, it's Sean Patrick. I got your chance to meet Riley Green before his show at Fiddler's Green coming up on September 10th. Here's what you got to do. So a lot of folks have been throwing their undergarments at Riley at his shows here recently. We thought we would take advantage of that moment by helping out some local women's shelters. You bring a new, unused bra. You can throw it at a cardboard cutout of Riley that we'll have set up right outside the gates of Fiddler's Green. Everybody who brings a bra that we can donate to a women's shelter will be entered to win a couple of passes to go backstage before the show and meet Riley. Sound good? Get to Fiddler's Green early on September 10th. We'll meet you outside the gates with those new unused bras and a little bit of fun with 98.5 KYGO.
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0: Ella Langley just went back to Auburn University for two sold-out shows, but one of the coolest moments happened off stage. Years ago, her teacher and mentor, Maury Coach Pop Popwell, gave Ella his guitar when she moved to Nashville to chase this whole country music thing. Well, now that whole country music thing seems to be working out pretty well. So Ella returned the favor, surprised Coach Pop with a custom guitar as a thank you for believing in her early on. This guy's been teaching for 57 years, and I'm guessing this is one of those moments where a teacher gets to sit back and think, yep, I called that one. That's your breakdown.
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1: Got a few weeks before this, but you're here early, so I might as well tell you. 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
2: Kelsea Ballerini is not letting the internet have the final word on Stella Lefty's Grand Ole Opry debut. After the Opry shared a video of the 24-year-old singer performing her viral hit Boston backstage, some commenters took aim at Lefty's success, pointing to her family's wealth and the ongoing comparisons between Boston and Noah Kahan's Styx season. Ballerini jumped into the comments to defend the newcomer, reminding fans that the Grand Ole Opry has always been about celebrating all kinds of country music and

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2: Kelsea Ballerini is not letting the internet have the final word on Stella Lefty's Grand Ole Opry debut. After the Opry shared a video of the 24-year-old singer performing her viral hit Boston backstage, some commenters took aim at Lefty's success, pointing to her family's wealth and the ongoing comparisons between Boston and Noah Kahan's Styx season. Ballerini jumped into the comments to defend the newcomer, reminding fans that the Grand Ole Opry has always been about celebrating all kinds of country music and the artists who connect with audiences through it. She also stressed the video showed Lefty taking time to sing to St. Jude Kids, calling the moment something worth celebrating, not criticizing. Lefty has previously addressed the similarities between Boston and Kahan's song, explaining that she chose to give Kahan a retroactive songwriting credit after the resemblance was brought to her attention. No matter where fans stand on the debate, one thing is certain, Stella Lefty's star continues to rise. That said, local fans will get a chance to see her live when she brings her tour to the Fillmore Auditorium February 13th of 2027. I'm Sheena, and that's your Music City Minute, powered by Ramos Law, the official injury law firm partner of
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1: 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B-Dub, if you've ever played pickleball for 5 minutes and thought, okay, I'm kind of good at this, just wait until 2 70-year-olds named Barb and Linda absolutely dismantle you. Somebody asked the internet, what's a skill everyone thinks they're good at until they meet somebody who actually is? Top answers, driving, storytelling, fighting, teaching, writing, photography, makeup. Basically every casual bar game on the list too. Cornhole, darts, bowling. You're a legend with your friends until some guy shows up carrying his own equipment. And my favorite answer, evaluating whether information online is actually true, which is perfect because everyone also thinks they're great at that. So apparently our real greatest skill is confidence.
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Denver is number one for new country, 98.5 KYGO. So we're approaching leaf peeping season. It's B-Dub. Fall is just around the corner. Leaves are going to start changing colors here. I know growing up in the Northwest, leaves change colors, but I know also lived in Colorado. Excellent leaf peeping there. We just started in Manchester, New Hampshire. Got a brand new station as part of the family there. And I'm just curious, like, is New England the place to do it? Is there any place more superior than New England for leaf peeping in the fall?

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1: There's always that one person at the Labor Day cookout who builds a plate like they've been stranded at sea. 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
1: So 30 years after Tupac Shakur was murdered in Las Vegas, Dwayne Keffi D. Davis has finally been convicted in the case. It's beat up, and prosecutors never claimed that he pulled the trigger. They said he orchestrated the attack, provided the gun, was in the car when Tupac was shot. And here's the wild part. Davis talked about his involvement publicly for years. He wasn't arrested until 2023. He claimed his nephew, Orlando Anderson, was the actual shooter, but Anderson died back in 1998. So after three decades, there's finally a conviction, which means they found, arrested, and convicted somebody for Tupac's murder before the Dallas Cowboys won another divisional playoff game. Tupac was killed in September 1996. The Cowboys last won one in January 1996. That is an absolutely vicious stat. Also, go Birds. Fly, Eagles, fly.
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0: times, just a little bit. 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

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Tomorrow on the show, we continue our conversation with Dustin Lynch. He's got a new album dropping in October, has Setlist Staples out now. 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
1: Ella Langley just went back to Auburn University for two sold-out shows, but one of the coolest moments happened off stage. Years ago, her teacher and mentor, Maury Coach Pop Popwell, gave Ella his guitar when she moved to Nashville to chase this whole country music thing. Well, now that whole country music thing seems to be working out pretty well. So Ella returned the favor, surprised Coach Pop with a custom guitar as a thank you for believing in her early on. This guy's been teaching for 57 years, and I'm guessing this is one of those moments where a teacher gets to sit back and think, yep, I called that one. That's your breakdown.

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0: Hey, it's Sean Patrick. I got your chance to meet Riley Green before his show at Fiddler's Green coming up on September 10th. Here's what you got to do. So a lot of folks have been throwing their undergarments at Riley at his shows here recently. We thought we would take advantage of that moment by helping out some local women's shelters. You bring a new, unused bra. You can throw it at a cardboard cutout of Riley that we'll have set up right outside the gates of Fiddler's Green. Everybody who brings a bra that we can donate to a women's shelter will be entered to win a couple of passes to go backstage before the show and meet Riley. Sound good? Get to Fiddler's Green early on September 10th. We'll meet you outside the gates with those new unused bras and a little bit of fun with 98.5 KYGO. Hi there, it's Sean Patrick for the world famous Grizzly Rose. I said world famous because if you've been there, you know that's not an exaggeration. If you haven't been in a while, you gotta go see why everybody talks about the Grizzly Rose. This place is Denver's home for live music, and they're bringing it 5 nights a week. Troubadour Blue is coming to the Grizzly Rose Friday, September 18th. You may know him for this song.
1: The devil's blood is made of clear corn liquor, and they're calling it Mountain Dew.
0: 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I'll see you there.
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0: it's Tracy and Fizz, and we know you want to meet Riley Green. 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
24: Sitting here stuck in traffic.
25: Hey, very good Tuesday morning. Tee off and running in good shape. Should be getting back to normal after the holiday weekend. So far, we're looking at fast track on the highways. 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Pretty much at the posted speed limit. A little bit of company forming out here, but no slow spots early on. Sleep falling short? 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That's traffic on 98.5 KYGO.

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2: Kelsea Ballerini is not letting the internet have the final word on Stella Lefty's Grand Ole Opry debut. After the Opry shared a video of the 24-year-old singer performing her viral hit Boston backstage, some commenters took aim at Lefty's success, pointing to her family's wealth and the ongoing comparisons between Boston and Noah Kahan's Styx season. Ballerini jumped into the comments to defend the newcomer, reminding fans that the Grand Ole Opry has always been about celebrating all kinds of country music and the artists who connect with audiences through it. She also stressed the video showed Lefty taking time to sing to St. Jude Kids, calling the moment something worth celebrating, not criticizing. Lefty has previously addressed the similarities between Boston and Kahan's song, explaining that she chose to give Kahan a retroactive songwriting credit after the resemblance was brought to her attention. No matter where fans stand on the debate, one thing is certain, Stella Lefty's star continues to rise. That said, local fans will get a chance to see her live when she brings her tour to the Fillmore Auditorium February 13th of 2027. I'm Sheena, and that's your Music City Minute, powered by Ramos Law, the official injury law firm partner of Broncos Country.
3: Sitting here stuck in traffic.
4: We're starting off the morning commute in great shape. No issues along either north or southbound I-25. East and westbound I-70 doing great. No problems along I-225 or the Boulder Turnpike. And also C-470 and the E-470 tollway running smoothly right now. 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

0: Still problem-free on the roads around the Denver metro area now. North and southbound I-25 running smoothly. East and westbound I-70 doing great. Just starting to see some building volume along I-225. No issues on the Boulder Turnpike. Also C-470 and the E-470 tollway doing great. 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

0: Denver is number one for new country, 98.5 KYGO. Hello, everybody. Welcome back. Now it feels like September.
1: Now it does. It does. A short week. Labor Day is behind us. Now we're into the burr months. Burr.
0: Yes, the burrs. I like the burrs.
1: You know what I saw around my neighborhood? I saw some floating ghosts already.
2: Didn't hate it.
1: Didn't hate. Usually me, I would have been judged, be like, wait till October. Nope.
0: Floating ghosts, like the, I call them Christmas carcass, when the blow up ones go up and they don't put them up during the day.
1: No, these were just dangling, like where their flowers used to be.
0: Got it.
1: Now they're dangling ghosts.
0: Okay.
1: I'm open for it.
0: Next is Christmas carcass.
1: Yes.
0: just anarchy all over your front yard until nighttime.
1: Yep.
0: Then we glow. guys, with September, I brought you peach cake.
1: Yes.
0: I brought peach cake today.
1: You.
0: These right here are the last of my peaches from last year.
1: Nice.
0: The frozen ones.
3: That's been,
0: you take them because my arm's getting tired. I'm just kidding.
3: That's been sitting there, and like the minute it touched the microphone, I was like, why does she have a thing of ground beef over there? It looks like a ground beef container.
1: Well, I'm not eating it now.
3: I couldn't wait to ask why.
0: No. Not anymore. I washed out the taco meat that was in there a couple days ago.
3: Oh, okay.
0: Yeah, and I put the peach cake in there.
1: Cuminy.
3: I can't wait. Thank you.
0: My gosh. We have got a lot to get to this week on the show. Very exciting week in Denver. Man, if you're a concert ticket holder, after Garth Brooks was in town, we've got Cole Swindell up this week. We've got
1: Riley Green
0: up this. That's a lot of shirts unbuttoned.
1: That is.
0: Wow.
1: Hardly any button shirts.
0: Let's get to

0: Denver is number one for new country 98.5 KYGO. It's Tracy and Fizz back at it. Yeah, it's a short work week. That's fantastic. Huge concerts in town. Also fantastic. We're going to have tickets.
1: All the good
0: people joining us.
1: All the good things. We're in the burr months. Only.
0: We're in the burr months.
1: Only getting better. The less 90s, the better.
0: And it was an expensive weekend if you were traveling. In fact, God. Denver is definitely trending for how expensive. We'll talk about that coming up in 10 minutes.
2: Sitting here stuck in traffic.
3: Problem free right now on the roads in and around the Denver metro area. Just starting to see a bit of slowing along I-270, but I-25 running smoothly, both north and southbound. I-70 doing great, both east and westbound, and no problems in and out of Boulder along the Boulder Turnpike. This report is sponsored by Aleve. When traffic slows you down, pain can make the ride feel even longer. With just one pill, Aleve provides up to 12 hours of pain relief, so you can put pain in the rear view. Use as directed. That's traffic on 98.5 KYGO.
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2: 6:31. I like to think of Colorado as above average for a lot of things. It's usually good. Not necessarily on this list. People experienced in Colorado this weekend. We'll get into it in 30 seconds.
3: Well, look at you, Colorado Rockies. You're the first team
4: to be eliminated from
2: the
4: playoffs.
2: Well, so we're the best at being the worst.
3: That's right. I'll give you that. Taylor Swift has a number one country song right now. First time in 13 years, she's topped the country charts. I knew you.
2: It's still so cute. It's a cute song.
3: I knew you. Can't believe it's been 13 years since she's been on the country charts.
2: Feels good to have her back.
3: It does.
2: But it just feels good to have her in music, really.
3: Yep.
2: Denver, gas prices, they were big time over the weekend. And if you think that they were really expensive here, you're right, because we were well above average around the nation. We were also like the fourth most popular destination for people to travel to this weekend. So it's kind of like, once we got
3: right, but then you once know. You get up to the mountains, then like your gas mileage goes so far down once you're in the mountains, it's like, oh god,
2: yes,
3: I gotta get to Breckenridge.
2: It's the altitude. We just burned through
3: the gas tank.
5: And the prices up there are even more expensive.
2: Exactly.
3: I found a hack. Tracy, you probably won't do it, but Big Mike, if you go into the McDonald's app,
2: Jesus, what?
3: You can spend $1,500 of your McDonald's points that you would normally spend on chicken nuggets and get 50 cents off a gallon of gas at Shell. 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
5: Problem is, Shell is like 50 cents more expensive than all the other gas stations.
3: No, it's not.
5: So, you know.
3: No, it's not.
5: Now, Tracy, if you download the 7-Eleven app on the 11th in just a couple days, you can save 50 cents off a gallon from 7-Eleven.
3: Mine's better because you can do mine today.
2: I just wait in that big, long, ridiculous line at Costco that takes 55 minutes.
3: No, that's not worth my time.
2: But finding a hack through McDonald's, how long did it take you to crack that code?
3: Well, I opened up my McDonald's app and I'm like, ooh, should I get a free quarter pounder? Oh, I could get 50 cents off of gas.
2: Did they call it?
3: What's the sorcery there?
2: Did they call it McGas?
3: And I just had to connect my apps, and now when I fill up, it's 50 cents off a gallon. 20 gallons, you do the math. That's like $3,000. You're saving.
2: It's good math.
3: Right? It's about time.
2: They're tracking you all over right now. That's what they're doing. My goodness. You do love that McDonald's app, and I didn't see this conversation coming at all. When you said you had a hack, I was like, oh, this might be helpful.
3: I'm going to get an oil change later because of the McDonald's app.
2: I think that one's Arby's. Double check. 98.5 KYGO.

0: Yo, it's Tracy and Fizz coming back on this week. Man, a lot of shows in town, and we would love to set you up with some tickets. Do you see who we have this morning?
1: I do see who we have this morning, who's going to be in town Thursday night at Fiddler's. That's who I see.
0: Riley Green. We'll get you those tickets coming up at 7:40 this morning. That's exciting stuff. Also, you kind of know that Barista almost got me, right, with Starbucks at Barista?
1: This is going to get you to walk into a Starbucks.
0: Why are they making me love them? We'll talk about it coming up at 6:50.
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3: Just getting word of a rollover accident on Sheridan Parkway, just south of the Northwest Parkway. That'll slow things down through that area. Other than that, just building volume right now around the system. 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

0: 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It's Tracy and Fizz. This is cute, and I hate it when they get me, because Starbucks, like, they can nail it sometimes, but most of the times you can just write it off to be like, whatever, Starbucks.
1: Okay, they've nailed it with that bear every time. Every time they come out with that bear, you want a bear. You
0: the haven't barista. Got a bear yet. It's really, really cute.
1: You've been paying, you know, $300 on eBay for your bear.
0: No, my God, he's kidding.
1: Am I?
0: Not a chance.
1: Am I?
0: They have come out with peanut stuff, and it's, again, so cute. It's so cute for this fall, like great pumpkin themed Starbucks stuff that is going to get you if you're in the store, if you can find it.
1: So starting September 15th, there's like five of these mugs you can get. There's only one I would buy, and they're asking $40 for it. Oh, so God. It's already a pass. The one with Snoopy where Woodstock's the straw topper. That one's pretty cute.
0: It looks like the barista, but it's Snoopy.
1: It looks like the barista, but it's Snoopy. Then you keep going down. You're like, oh, that just looks like a Stanley. All right. Well, that one. Oh, that one's got a keychain.
0: Oh, still cute.
1: Just the regular mug. Just the regular mug to put some hot coffee in. $30.
0: It's so cute. They're so cute. And like, there's something about the Great Pumpkin, because it's all fall themed. It gets us in our cozy feeling. You know, everybody's getting all worked up for snuggling in. And this just feels like your childhood. Like, this will win. They will nail it with this.
1: All right. Yeah, are you getting one?
0: No. Take I still refuse to say venti.
1: Me too.
0: So no, I won't, but I'll want one.
2: This is literally the barista with a different head.
0: It's so cute.
2: It's not. It is a money trap, Tracy.
0: The clear one that's got Snoopy on the top. This one's like more, so think water, right? Think you're like iced coffees. It's got Lucy running and jumping into the leaves.
1: That's cute.
0: And that was always my, like when they would run and jump. But then Lucy would pull the football away, and I felt really bad. Like, that would take me like 2 days to recover from, because I would internalize it as a child and how mean she was to Charlie Brown.
1: But Charlie Brown's the idiot for doing it again. Hello, fool you once.
0: He has trust issues. The kid has so much anxiety,
1: no,
0: he's bald already.
1: I blame him. I'm Team Lucy.
0: The cups are really cute. I mean, if for gift ideas for the future. 'Cause no, 40's a little lofty. It's 98.5 KYGO.

0: Denver's number one for new country, 98.5 KYGO, Tracy and Fizz. Yeah, now it feels like September. Now let's go fall. Summer was big, like really, really big.
1: Really big for the movies. A lot of people went to the movies.
0: I like these stats.
1: Me too. Trending this morning. We'll get into it after Corey Kent, KYGO.

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2: Well, the summer was really, truly one for the record books, and then one is still holding on at the movies. These are awesome stats we'll get to in just 30 seconds.
3: Hey, Lainey Wilson popping up. She's going to host the CMA Awards for the third year in a row. That's pretty cool.
2: Okay.
3: Happening November 18th. It's exciting, very exciting. Leaf peeping. If you're going up, leaf peeping, you guys. This is going to be the start of the week for leaf peeping. Anybody in this room going up leaf peeping?
2: Not this week.
3: I want to stop saying leaf peeping.
2: Yeah, we've said it 50 times, so I think you kind of like it.
3: I know. They're going to start really enforcing parking. You got to find a good place to park. You can't just roll over to the side and then start double parking. You are going to get fined. You're going to get tickets. Be careful, leaf peeping.
2: I had to park fast. I had to park fast, man. My pumpkin spice latte was getting cold.
3: Yeah.
2: Fine. There was an elk crossing the road. What was I supposed to do?
3: Right.
2: Spider-Man still holding on and making this summer a record breaker at the box office. How many times, for how many years, was it like, our movies dwindling? Are people not going anymore? Boy, it really does go to show, when you put out good stuff, people will come back.
4: For sure.
3: Odyssey,
2: right?
3: Odyssey, Spider-Man. Is Anne Hathaway saving the industry?
2: I think she might be.
3: Her and Zendaya. Those two are doing it.
2: Honestly, like, with Spider-Man still remaining the number one movie over the weekend, I don't know the last time we've talked about altogether a movie that's been this big, right? Even Barbenheimer, that whole summer with Barbie and Oppenheimer, that was the last time I remember people really flocking to the box office to see things.
3: Did you see that they re-released Cars, and that got over, like, it was about $10 million. The biggest Pixar re-release ever was Cars over the weekend.
2: I did see that. And, like, half time,
3: Tater.
2: Like, oh, that's cute, because, I mean, Joey was, like, just a baby when
3: there's
2: that movie
3: There's a whole generation of kids who don't know who Tater is.
2: Yes, yes. The tow truck, right? Who was that? Larry the Cable Guy.
3: Yeah, I think so.
2: That did his voice. But even with that, I was like, it just felt like, it felt a little bit like, Pixar, you know what you're doing. No, Spider-Man's got this one. I'm not giving, I already gave you that money. I bought the beach ball for him as a kid. He had the swimming trunks. The money is not yours anymore.
3: That's right, that's right. When are we going to see Insidious?
2: Oh, it's spooky season.
3: I know.
2: Yeah, yeah.
3: But that's September.
2: No, we're
3: there now.
2: October. I go to October.
3: It's not going to be in the theaters in October.
2: Then I'll have to get it on my screen at home. I have to stream it at home. I can't go.
3: The rules you have.
2: Yes, I can't. Because I watch a scary movie every night in October. I can't get demonic too early or it wrecks me. $100. I'll put it on the line if you can take it. Can't Beat Tracy coming up this morning. All you got to do to play this game, by the way, sign up.
3: And we're going to hook up with Riley Green tickets. He's in town Thursday night at Fiddler's. We're doing that at 740 KYGO.
5: Sitting here stuck in traffic.
6: There's a three-car crash with one of the vehicles rolled over at 6th and Potomac. The left lanes are blocked both directions of 6th Avenue. And another rollover accident working on Sheridan Parkway just south of the Northwest Parkway. And an accident at 73rd in Washington. 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

0: Denver is number one for New Country 98.5 KYGO. Riley Green coming to town. We've got your tickets at 7:40. The amount of idiocracy in the content we're about to say, just the whole idea of Waymo coming to town and then now someone else needs to help out because someone left their door open.
1: Well,
0: this is crazy.
1: Now that you can start taking Waymo in Denver, here's what people around the country have been doing. You get into a Waymo car, it takes you safely to your destination. They get out of the Waymo car and don't shut the door. This renders the Waymo like it can't move. It won't move until all the doors are shut. Now, I don't know why Waymo can't shut the door itself, but people are getting out of the car, leaving the car door open, so Waymo's stranded. Now, Waymo decided to pay DoorDash drivers to drive over
0: yes.
1: and close the door so that Waymo can be active again.
0: So
1: what a weird world we're living in right now.
0: The company is hiring the company they're trying to put out of business essentially in some way as any other kind of transportation places to be like, you guys good? Can you come get me real quick? Just shut that door for me.
2: They figured the technology of driving on a road with other cars, but not just the closing of the door.
0: Minivans had that back in the day. I could do it right on my keychain when I got the groceries and I had a kit in the arm. Just hit it on your keychain.
1: But now, like, if I'm a Waymo, if I'm driving Waymo, like, how naughty am I feeling? Am I going to leave the door open just to, like, cause chaos?
0: Well, that's puke energy. You know what I mean? If somebody's doing that, like, this is the problem.
1: But enough people are that they're paying DoorDash gig workers to close its robo-taxi doors.
0: And are they doing it on a purpose? Or maybe does it not shut all the way and, like, bumps a seatbelt?
1: Sure.
0: Maybe they
1: are supposed to automatically shut, but there's a glitch in the system, so DoorDash has to help.
0: It's almost like you could see these things coming. It's almost a little bit like when you take a human being out of a situation the human being should be in or has always been in, or this is how we do things in society. It doesn't always work right.
2: What if it's just DoorDash drivers doing it on purpose? They're calling away. And I'm like, let's keep all the doors open.
1: Ooh.
2: Where they can't pick up people if their doors are open. They're going to call DoorDash.
0: Let's just put them out with their stupid spinny sign.
2: Yeah.
0: It looks like those helicopter helmets that they would have kids wear, you know, like part of the Lollipop Guild. Those things that spins around inside. Just wazzes Waymo out. Would you still take one of these, honestly?
1: Yes, I'm going to.
0: We talked about this weekend.
1: If I get the opportunity, I'm going to do it.
0: We talked about it this weekend, like, would this be the time, like the Garth Brooks shows, all of them downtown, the Grizzly Rose, where there was, you know, like the parking thing. I didn't do it, still don't want to, and this is just another thing. Like,
2: that's where I saw my first Waymo, was at Garth Brooks, like right
0: kind of
2: in the front of the Grizzly, and I was thinking about it, but like, it was like on the side, it seemed like it was wazzing out. I don't know if it was wazzing out.
0: It was wazzing out.
2: But it seemed like it was wazzing out.
0: It was wazzing out. It was wazzing out. They're going to be littered on the side of the road like those scooters now people take.
2: Yes.
0: So on a Sunday morning in Denver, they'll just be Waymos, like on their side.
2: Doors open.
0: Yeah. Last night, six people were riding that one.
1: Door ajar.
0: It's 98.5 KYGO. Your Riley Green tickets coming up at 7:40.

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1: The answer? 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

0: Denver is number one for new country, 98.5 KYGO. It's Tracy and Fizz with Riley Green tickets coming your way in like 10 minutes. And something really cool that Denver is doing at the Riley Green show. We're so excited about this. It's like Riley knows that we're doing this, by the way. We did find out that Riley is ready. Yes, yes. We'll get to that on the way. Boy, over the weekend, made a quick stop on a holiday weekend at Costco. That always goes flawlessly, right?
1: Why would you do that?
0: I know. I had to pick up some ribs. Had to do it.
1: It's spooky season. Yeah. Going to Costco on a weekend.
0: So I go into Costco, and Ian is with me, and as we're walking through the front of the store, this is the protein shake section, guys.
1: Yep. Mm-hmm. Got it. Right,
0: you
1: got
0: to walk to that to get to the bread.
1: Yep.
0: And so we're walking through it, and we turn a corner, and at the exact same time, we see the exact same thing, which is a giant Christmas tree at Costco. And out loud, one of us went, ah! And the other one went, ugh.
1: Let me guess. Ian went, ah!
2: Yeah.
1: And you went, ugh.
0: Very wrong. Very wrong. I was like, oh my God, they're Christmas stuff is out. And like, and we both laughed out loud because it was so loud and so audible and so different for what we just saw.
2: Hold on, so you were the or you
0: no
2: were the,
0: I was the oh my God, it's Christmas stuff.
2: See, this is like, I know this was the latest Labor Day ever. This is the first day that there should be a Spirit Halloween store open. This
1: well, it's funny because the Sam's and the Costco, one aisle is Halloween, the next aisle is Christmas. It's we've come together.
0: We've merged them all together. And I was like, okay, this is great. I don't really need to buy anything for that yet, but it's just fun to see it. Whatever. We move on, get the ribs, which, by the way, looked delicious and turned out delicious. But as we leave the store, we had to walk past the Christmas stuff again. And I see LED.
1: A wreath? Is it a wreath?
0: No, I see a giant K-pop Demon Hunter 3D LED. So think,
1: well,
0: like
1: is that Christmas
0: Lego
1: or Halloween?
0: Well, it's like a toy.
1: Yeah.
0: So, and then next to that, I see a Spider-Man one, and I looked at Ian, and he's like, you're gonna buy Christmas gifts, aren't you? You're gonna do this. And my niece and nephew, that's their two favorite things in the entire world. So before I left Costco, I turned into my mother and I picked up the phone from a Costco to call my brother and go, would they like this? Let me FaceTime you real quick.
1: Oh my God.
0: And I purchased my first two Christmas gifts
2: oh
0: on Labor Day weekend this year.
1: Well, good job.
2: September.
1: That's nice. You just turned into your mom. How many times have you told the story? Oh my God, my mom called me during the story again. Oh my God, oh my God. You are her.
0: I thought Christmas wasn't going to get me, and it got me before I left the store.
2: That is terrible to hear, but just so you know, next time you drive by Texas Roadhouse.
0: Yeah, okay.
1: Like gift cards.
2: Like gift cards.
1: Merry Christmas. Merry Christmas.
0: Tell you what, if you put up a giant Christmas tree, it might get me.
2: Okay.
0: It might
2: gotcha.
0: Get me out there. That's 98.5 KYGO. 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

0: 98.5 KYGO is Tracy and Fizz. Good morning. One of my favorite things about what we do is just a flippant conversation that we're having, and it can turn into something great for the community. And Riley Green, we've got your tickets coming up in like, give us like 30 seconds, but I want to take you back to August 18th. August 18th on this show, we were talking about women throwing their bras at Riley Green. Here's a little clip of what we said August 18th. But the fact that he like is like, okay, there's a bin situation now, and at least we donate him. Denver, the guy is coming in a couple of weeks. I think the challenge is out for Denver. This guy is donating, and we could do some really good for like a shelter somewhere if they need donations.
1: Bring a unclean, unused bra. We'll donate it.
0: We don't have a bin yet. Just look for someone in a KYGO lanyard.
1: And we'll take care of it.
0: We volunteered you, Big Mike, really. We volunteered you for that for sure.
1: Well, I mean, plans have progressed in that we've got a cardboard cutout of Riley now. So you're off the hook, Mike.
2: You're off the hook. I would have been there for you guys.
1: If you can get your bra around Riley Green and get you backstage.
0: Just throw it at him.
1: Just throw it at him.
0: We've teamed up with a nonprofit called I Support the Girls, which helps get essential items out to women in our community here. So Riley Green himself has found out about this, that we're doing this in Denver. He's coming through. His team is working on some really cool things. But yeah, put up meet and greet passes to go backstage and meet Riley Green himself. If you bring a new unused bra on Thursday night to his show at Fiddler's, you can whip it at him, fling it at him, however you want to do it. It doesn't have to land on him, by the way. It's not
1: right.
2: Well, I mean, we got to make a game out of it. You got to at least land somewhere on one of those buttons.
1: This is your chance to meet Riley Green. If you're going to the show, bring a bra. You might meet Riley Green.
0: Do you want to point out that we are asking for new unused bras just to make it, you know.
1: Sure.
0: You're ready to go.
1: Save the one you're wearing for when you're inside and you start singing your favorite song. And that's the one you throw at it.
0: Keep it on. Ladies, keep it on. Let's get you to that show right now.
1: 303-713-0985. You're going to see Riley Green if you are caller number 20. Good luck right now with KYGO.

0: out of Frederick this morning, and we're going to send you to go see Riley Green.
1: Yeah, Debbie! Hey, Debbie, have you ever met Riley Green? Boy, do we have an opportunity for you. Bring a new unused bra, and before the show, we'll let you fling it at a cardboard cutout of Riley Green.
2: Awesome.
1: You can go backstage to meet him, okay?
2: Great.
1: That is going to be awesome. It's Thursday night at Fiddler's. How do you wake the fun up?
2: With Tracy and Fizz on KYDO.
0: Oh, it's going to be so much fun. 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
1: Good morning, Rhonda from Evans. What's happening in Evans today, Rhonda?
2: Work.
1: Yeah, but it's a short work week. We got that going for us. Hey, Rhonda, do me a favor. Kick Tracy out of the room.
2: Hey, Tracy, out of the room now.
1: Bossy. All right, all ties go to Tracy, Rhonda. Let's do this. Good luck. Jeff Goldblum is going to host the season 2 premiere of SNL UK. It's going down this Saturday night. Life finds a way is a quote from which Jeff Goldblum movie?
2: I don't know.
1: Passing on that one. HBO keeps dropping teaser trailers for their new Harry Potter series. It will debut on Christmas Day. Did you read any of the Harry Potter books, Rhonda?
2: No, I don't like Harry Potter.
1: Oh, gosh. Do you know who wrote the Harry Potter books?
2: Nope. Pass.
1: Okay, that's a pass. Shaquille O'Neal's professional dunk league series, Dunkman, is returning for a second season. That's going to be in 2027. It airs on TNT. Have you seen that?
2: Nope.
1: All right, neither have I. Who's taller, Shaquille O'Neal or the Nuggets Joker?
2: I would say Shaquille O'Neal.
1: In case you missed it, Dancing with the Stars season 35 celebrity cast has been revealed. We got Julia Stiles, Tatiana Ali, tons more D-list celebrities. Tatiana Ali played Ashley Banks on which TV show from the 90s?
2: I got a pass on that.
1: Oh, no, it's another pass. Question number 5, Rhonda. Victor Miller, he's the guy who wrote the original 1980 Friday the 13th. He just recently passed away in California. Did you see that movie, Rhonda, back in the day?
2: Yes.
1: Been a long time. Okay, but who is the killer in the original Friday the 13th movie?
2: Freddy Krueger.
1: What'd you guess again?
2: Who is in the Friday the 13th? That was... Jason.
1: You want to go with Jason?
2: Yeah.
1: We'll go with Jason. Come on in, Tracy. How did you do today, Rhonda?
2: Tracy's going to kill me.
1: Yeah, I think she is. Tracy, are you ready?
3: I'm ready.
1: Question number 1. Life finds a way is a quote from which Jeff Goldblum movie? Life finds a way.
2: Ask Tracy.
3: It could be any, because it feels like but Jurassic Park, maybe.
1: It is Jurassic Park. Okay. Yep. Life finds a way in Jurassic Park. Life finds a way. You got that one right. Who wrote the Harry Potter books?
3: J.K. Rowling.
1: Yep. Got that right.
3: I put her out of my head.
2: That's it.
1: Question number 3. Rhonda, you got this one right, just so you know. Who's taller, Shaquille O'Neal or the Nuggets Joker?
3: Shaq.
1: Shaq is 7'1", Joker's only 6'11".
3: Yeah.
1: Yep, both got that right. Good job, Rhonda!
3: Hey!
2: Thank you.
1: Tatiana Ali played Ashley Banks on which TV show from the 90s?
3: Fresh Prince Bel-Air.
1: Oh, that's right. You knew that, Rhonda. You knew that. Question number 5. It's a real thinker. Who is the killer in the original Friday the 13th movie?
3: Spoiler alert. His mom.
1: It's Jason's mom.
3: Mrs. Voorhees.
1: She kills everybody, and then it just leads to a whole path of destruction Jason. Oh, my God. Yes, it was the mom with a vital score of 5-1. Tracy beats you today.
2: That's okay, Tracy. I love you anyway.
3: I love you right back, and we're going to get you some tickets to see Cole Swindell. He's playing Red Rocks tomorrow night.
2: Thank you very much.
1: Have so much fun. Before we let you go, give us your final words.
2: It's Rhonda from Evans, and I can't beat Tracy.
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0: Denver is number one for new country, 98.5 KYGO. It's Tracy and Fizz. Big holiday weekend. Denver, usually it feels good to be above average. I don't know about this one.
1: Not on this one. And I got a hack, you guys. I got a hack that's going to help everybody. Trending this morning after Morgan Wallen, KYGO.

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2: We were up there this weekend, Denver. In fact, one of the highest in America. We'll talk about that coming up in 30 seconds.
3: Congratulations to the Colorado Rockies, the first team
4: to be eliminated from the playoffs.
2: Hey! The best at being the worst.
3: Boys. All right, no playoffs for the Rocks. Taylor Swift has the number one country song in America. That hasn't happened in 13 years. I knew.
2: It's still a cute little song, isn't it?
3: So cute. Good job, Taylor.
2: Okay, so Denver, we were one of the highest in America for gas prices that are the highest they were for Labor Day already. With that, we were like the fourth most visited state this weekend for Labor Day holiday plans. A lot of people came into our beautiful state of Denver and left with a very expensive tank of gas.
3: Well, when you drive up the mountains, you use a lot of gas.
5: And the prices up there are like a dollar or two more than down here. Well,
2: they got to get them way up the hill.
5: Yeah.
3: Get all the way up there. I have a hack, you guys, and I didn't know this until I opened up my McDonald's app.
5: What?
3: Everybody pays McDonald's with their app, right?
5: What kind of gas are you talking about?
2: No, they don't.
3: Yes, they do.
2: A lot of people don't have fast food apps over their phones.
3: It's the first question asked when you roll up to the McDonald's. Will you be using your app today? Yes, I will. And for 1,500 points, I transferred that over to Michelle. 50% off, 50 cents off per gallon.
2: Oh, I thought you said Michelle.
5: Who's Michelle?
2: Who's Michelle? Michelle.
3: To Michelle account. My Shell account.
2: Okay.
3: So today I can get 50 cents off per gallon at Shell. That's going to save me at least $500.
2: Okay. There's a lot of questions that I have about this, but first of all, if you're going to use McDonald's points for gas, it's McGas.
3: McGas.
2: Okay. You've got your McShell. Now we can all be on the same page. You have to give it the proper branding.
3: I honestly think that's a cool little perk. I mean, to open up your rewards and see 50 cents off gas, that's pretty cool.
2: It is cool.
3: I think that's great.
2: It is cool. It's just funny to me that, like, first of all, getting the app for fast food, and then what meeting happened between McDonald's and McShell where they were like, should we do like a little trade? If you go to Shell, are they like, you want some nuggets?
5: McDonald's is like, they're cashing in on too many McNuggets. We need to find something out of building to award you.
3: I think I still have enough for a quarter pounder with cheese, you guys. Should we go?
5: Well, Tracy, just because I know you'll never download a fast food app, if you download the 7-Eleven app, on the 11th, you can get 50 cents off gas there too.
2: What about if you do the hack like I do, where you just wait in that real long line at Costco and it's cheaper?
3: Well, if you want to pay full price, then you should do that. That's your journey.
2: We have got $1,000 all ready for you today. Would you be able to tell me how many donuts you'd be eating if it was a baker's dozen?
3: Yes.
2: $1,000. Just like that. Could be yours.
3: 8:30. KYGO.
6: Sitting here stuck in traffic.
7: 6th and Potomac, we still have that 3-car accident with one of the vehicles rolled over there. The left lanes are blocked in both directions of 6th Avenue. C-470 eastbound approaching Kendra Castillo Way. An accident there blocking the right lane. Stop and go traffic from Platte Canyon. And an accident southbound Sheridan at 60th. 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That's traffic on 98.5 KYGO.
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0: Lainey Wilson back for year number three, hosting this year's CMA Awards in Nashville coming up in November. That'll be fun. She's great. She's so fun to watch.
1: Yeah, I like her.
0: So on every Friday here at our radio station, there's a group of radio stations here. We got a bunch of employees that work in different areas of the radio station, and they go through, which is a really sweet thing. They go through and they ask somebody every week to answer a few questions about themselves.
1: A kind of get to know you situation.
0: Yes. This time, though, they didn't really ask somebody to do it.
2: I got a text and asked, could you ask Fizz if he wants to do the 10 questions?
0: I thought that was amazing.
3: Like, you're my agent.
0: Yes, I thought it was amazing. Or, no. Fizz doesn't answer emails.
2: Yeah.
1: Hey!
0: It was not that.
2: We've gone through three emails today. He's like, oh, should I go through my deleted folder and read that today?
0: Yes. So you were chosen this week to be the 10 questions about you portion of the show. And boy, we learned some things about you.
1: Did you guys learn some things about me?
0: Yeah.
1: Good.
0: Well, you don't read emails and you don't read a full question.
2: Yes.
3: Oh, I know. Question number one, I didn't see the second part. It was a two-parter, and I was
2: Tracy, shall we?
0: This is my favorite part of how it starts, of getting to know Fizz. Question number one. If you got to choose your name, what would it be and why?
3: See, I didn't see the and why part. It was just, what would it be?
0: Shaboozy.
3: Yeah, Shaboozy. Greatest name in entertainment right
2: now. Stop.
3: Greatest name in entertainment.
0: Full stop. And that, Shaboozy. To me, you did see the second half of the sentence, because sentences don't just end there. Yeah. That sentence isn't like a paragraph where you just like left off. You left it off where the comma was. Well, if you got to choose your name, comma, what would it be and why?
2: Shaboozy.
0: So,
2: it seems very passive aggressive.
3: I was very busy on Friday. I didn't have time for the and why part. I had question number two to go to.
0: You have time now. Why would you tell the entire...
3: I think it's a great name. Shaboozy. Come on, I've always loved it.
0: No, you have.
3: Ever since 2 years ago when we first met him.
0: Yes. So that's why you just...
3: Yeah. Yeah.
0: Or you can think of anything else.
3: Just
0: you can be honest. Okay, be honest on this part. Yes, honestly.
3: This is an internal newsletter. I wanted to get through this as fast as I could.
0: I also I want to take you to question number eight. That was the other one that caught my attention. If you could do any track and field event, what would it be?
3: Frisbee throw.
0: If you could do any track and field event, what would it be?
3: Yeah, like from fourth, fifth, sixth grade, track and field, frisbee. I was really good at it. I got a gold medal.
0: But are you talking about the discus? Because we talked about this before. Like a discus is a frisbee shape. No, frisbee golf is frisbee golf.
3: Yeah.
0: Discus is a throw that they do in track and field. They do shot put and they do discus. Are you talking about that in college frisbee?
3: I'm talking about third grade frisbee throw. That was my best event.
0: Like potato sack races third grade?
3: Yes.
0: So you're talking elementary school end of year track and field day.
3: I retired at sixth grade. I had done as much as I could in the sport, so I was done.
2: But at your school, they had the potato sacks, they had the hurdles. And they had frisbee throw?
3: We called it jump the brook, and I was okay at that one.
0: Do you think, though, and for sake of conversation, do you think when they said if you could do any track and field event, were they talking like hurdles, shot put discus, and you went to...
3: Well, rereading it now, possibly. I just took it when I played track and field, which was in elementary school. What was my favorite? And it was frisbee throw.
0: I'm thinking like ultra competitive.
2: Yes.
0: If you could be in the Olympics.
3: Like Usain Bolt? Yeah, okay, yes. I could run the 100-yard dash.
0: What event or what sport does he compete in?
3: Running.
0: Track and field.
2: Yeah. I'm thinking that long jump to see how far you can hop, you know?
0: This is actually a really, really great way to get to know Fizz. Actually, the question's answered. You get to know him real quickly.
2: Oh, did you hear about his theories?
0: I did. Oh, the lone meat theory. The lone meat theory. You should share with everyone your lone meat theory.
3: The question is, if you could make the ultimate sandwich, what would be on it? And my answer is meat, but just one kind. It's my lone meat theory.
2: It's a whole theory.
3: One sandwich, one face. Okay? Turkey, chicken, beef, bacon, but never together.
0: Okay.
3: I want one face on my sandwich and that's it. I don't share meats.
0: You won't do bacon on a cheeseburger.
3: Never.
0: Yes.
3: Gross.
0: Okay, one face per sandwich.
3: Yep. Turkey and bacon, disgusting.
2: Theories of relativity, gravity, and one meats.
0: The one face per sandwich theory. I think they're not. Teach it in schools. If they're teaching like Taylor Swift writing, Fizz's meat theory could be taught. By the way, that by far was the longest answer you gave.
3: I know.
0: You were passionate.
3: I'm passionate about that one.
0: Passionate about that one, KYGO.

0: 98.5 KYGO. We're about to get real serious here, you guys. It's spooky season and it's time.
1: Yeah.
0: I don't know if you have seen what could possibly be the greatest plot of a horror film. Now, when you think of excellent horror films, you might be thinking Exorcist, like you're hearing right now.
1: Yeah.
0: Conjuring, demonic dolls with Annabelle.
2: Yep. Some sort of ghost enters.
0: Yes.
2: A doll.
0: A little girl ghost is always scary, right?
1: A monster. A monster.
0: Yes. The newest, the biggest villain of spooky season.
2: Sorry, do that one more time.
0: Smells terrifying.
2: Was that a goat?
0: That you could possibly hear.
2: Is that a goat?
0: As a parent.
1: Is this on Fubo?
0: Did you see 200 kids at a petting zoo were exposed to rabid goats?
1: No.
2: Rabid baby goats.
0: Baby goats. Yes, even scarier. Right. They're the worst kind.
1: Adult ghosts aren't even scary. It's when they're babies.
0: The worst kind.
1: Floating around.
0: I want the Exorcist music to continue. I'm really feeling it right now.
1: I mean, gosh.
0: Can you, like, as a parent, we've all taken our kids, or at least seen them. Petting zoos were a really big deal when I was a kid. They were a really big deal. Petting zoos, by the way, were just called my neighbor's house because I grew up in a farm town. So animals were, like, kind of part of the whole process.
2: Right. And when you get into the weeds, I mean, evidently a fox broke into, like, a big thing where all these goats were, and
0: there's some cross contamination.
2: Thing, right? Four of the goats were euthanized, but the rest of them, they just kept carrying on with the zoo.
1: If we're being realistic, it's a saliva thing, fine. But no, let's talk about biting baby goats.
0: Biting baby goats. Back to the Exorcist. Biting baby goats.
2: Is it the children that bit the goats, or the goats that bit the children?
0: It was the children.
2: Oh, okay.
0: Yes, in this story, it's going to be the children. This is now where we get to take our own creative liberties in the stories. Because if they're going to hand us on a Tuesday morning, essentially, a story that says petting zoo rabid baby goats, you really can take that plot now and run with it.
2: Yeah, there was a couple problematic kids that just hey, let's do that, and then followed by another one, and then another one, and then another one.
1: They had Freddy versus Jason. This is Children of the Corn versus Pet Cemetery.
0: Yes.
2: And
0: yes.
2: You know which kid it was that started.
0: The Bradens, Jadens, and Aidens.
2: Yep.
0: You guys, usual suspects.
2: Yep. Yeah. Middle child needing attention. Hey, look what I can do. Well, I'm going to go bite a goat.
0: Now that's personal, okay? And that happened
2: that's
0: one time when I was
2: do.
0: A kid. And I did get some attention, finally. It's 98.5 KYGO. $1,000 coming up next.

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2: Hello, Kim. How you doing today?
3: Hey, Kim.
4: Doing fantastic. How are you guys?
2: Really good.
3: Really good. Hey, just a heads up. If you do pick Tracy to give your questions today, I hope you have a calculator nearby. 9 out of 10 of her questions are all math problems. They're all
2: right?
3: Math.
2: Oh,
4: fantastic. I'm ready.
2: Let's see if how much percentage is 9 out of 10?
3: Hey, Kim, who do you want giving your questions today?
4: I'll have Tracy, please.
2: Okay, I've got 10 questions and you've got 60 seconds. If you get them all right, it's $1,000. If you don't know the answer, say pass. I'll come back to it at the end if there's time. But the first answer you give me is the one I have to take, okay?
4: All righty.
2: Here we go, Kim. Your $1,000 minute starts now. Who is the first president of the United States?
4: George Washington.
2: What is Batman's real name?
4: George Washington's real name. We think we
2: know. No, Batman. What is Batman's real name?
3: Batman's real name.
4: Oh! Batman's real name. What is his real name? Let me think.
2: You can pass.
4: It is Beth.
2: How many donuts would you find in a baker's dozen?
4: 13.
2: Which singer sings Worst Way in Different Around Here?
4: I'm sorry, can you repeat that? Worst Way in Different?
2: Which singer sings Worst Way in Different Round Here?
4: In Different Round Here, I don't think I understand. Is that a song?
2: Yes.
4: Worst Way in Different Round Here. I think it'd be a male. Riley Green?
2: Which business is older, McDonald's, Burger King, or Taco Bell?
4: I would say McDonald's.
3: Okay. You would be right on that one. You got that one right, Kim. Good job. Good job, good job, good job. Today, you just didn't
2: wins.
3: Go fast enough.
2: Some real wins, yeah.
3: You didn't get any wrong. How about that?
2: Yeah, you pulled out that Riley Green one.
3: You really did. It was Riley Green.
2: That was him.
3: Good job.
5: Hey, bonus math question. What is 5 of 10? That's the percentage that you got through.
3: Riley Green in town Thursday. Keep listening to win your tickets. Kim, you can play this game again. Have a beautiful day.
4: Thank you so much.
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7: Sitting here stuck in traffic.
8: In Boulder, a vehicle pedestrian crash has shut down all lanes of eastbound Colorado Avenue approaching Foothills. Southbound I-25 approaching 104th. Have an accident there blocking the right lane. Stop and go traffic from 120th. And westbound I-70 at Havana, there's a stall blocking the center lane. Stop and go traffic from Tower Road. 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

0: 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I'll see you there.
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0: For New Country 98.5 KYGO, Tracy and Fizz, good morning. I hate to say this. I think they've got me again. Starbucks, if you're into it, you're into it, right? I'm a very coffee at home kind of person, but then the barista kind of pulled me in a little bit. It was really cute.
1: How many PSLs have been drank in this room this season so far?
0: I added zero to the
2: list.
1: Zero. All right. Good job, us.
2: I'm going to be zero all fall.
0: I don't know, because now, like, Starbucks is releasing these new things with peanuts, and, like, instead of the barista, it's Snoopy and Woodstock's on his head, and I fall immediately back into, I need it.
1: But it's the theme. It's the theme of the Great Pumpkin, Charlie Brown.
0: Yes.
1: So you got them wearing, you know, scarves.

0: and Sally yeah. with the football.
1: Well, that's Lucy.
0: Oh, I'm sorry. Lucy
1: pulls the football. Yeah. Sally's in love with Linus. And she says, you blockhead, you kept me out here all night in this pumpkin patch.
0: My problem is the price of this. Okay, a 14-ounce ceramic mug, just the simplest mug. We're not even going with the bear. We're not even going with Snoopy.
1: We'll get to the bear in a second.
0: 14-ounce ceramic mug, $30.
1: This is your basic coffee mug.
0: Just a cup
1: yes.
0: coffee mug.
1: Yes, no lid, nothing like that.
0: Right.
1: Then they've got the water bottle, which is pretty cute for your
0: chain.
1: Iced coffees on it. That's the one where Lucy's running into a big pile of leaves after she, you know, breaks all of the trust in Charlie Brown again and bullies him.
0: Lucy's right on that. Charlie, you need to stop. Fool you once, then fool you twice.
1: The kid has anxiety. He's already bald.
0: Stop kicking
1: goodness.
0: The ball.
1: He is so stressed out.
2: That Snoopy cup is literally the barista cup with a new head.
1: I think it is.
2: It's the exact same body.
0: Now, this one's $40, you guys, but it's Snoopy with his scarf, and the top of the straw is Woodstock. It was pretty cute.
1: It's because the bear had a scarf, too.
0: Yeah.
1: They know how to get us, and it's to make us feel all comfy.
0: But 40
1: it's
0: bucks.
1: Sweater weather.
0: $40, and on eBay, these are going to be like $500.
2: Stanley's aren't even $40 anymore. Those things are down to 20. Come on, Starbies.
1: The problem that I have is, you know, it's just I don't find anything there because I know what they're doing. And so I refuse to do it in my head. And I go back to the, I can drink coffee at home for a lot cheaper. This is my get off the lawn moment, right? I don't do that. And then they do this and it does get me.
0: Especially when you add there's a 2-item per customer purchase limit. Well, there, now you're just going to be rushing the store.
1: Creating chaos.
0: You put a limit on anything, creates chaos.
1: Okay, so when you guys go, I don't know which one a venti is or what that means, but would you grab me one of those little glass Snoopies?
0: Nope. Don't got you.
1: Nope.

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0: 98.5 KYGO, Tracy and Fizz, good morning. Labor Day weekend, fantastic. We hope everybody had a nice one.
1: Garth Brooks weekend.
0: Garth Brooks weekend was Garth Brooks weekend. Fantastic as fantastic. Well. There was a moment, in if you were went to one of the four stadium shows that he did, arena shows that he did, I don't know if you noticed or not, but Garth Brooks is the only artist consistently that when he finishes a song, you're not seeing people run to a bathroom. You're not seeing people run to a bar. When you are there, you are there the whole way through. Like, he does not let go. I've never seen another artist be able to hold an audience like he does.
1: The bartenders are so bored at his shows.
0: So bored. There is no bathroom line because you are holding it because, my God, when is he playing Colin Baton Rouge?
1: Exactly. You know? Exactly. It is nonstop. It was so much fun. We were out there on Friday night, got to meet a lot of KYGO listeners. It was just a blast.
0: It really was. It really was. And to start the whole thing at the Grizzly Rose here in Denver, it was pretty amazing. No one can do it like Garth Brooks. It's 98.5.

0: spicy and fizz, and we know you want to meet Riley Green. So, hey, when we found out that ladies were throwing their bras at him,
1: a lot,
0: we were like, we could turn this into something good, like a great donation for women's shelters around Denver.
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0: It's going to be a great show, and we're going to turn it into a great cause. We'll see you Thursday at Riley Green with 98.5 KYGO. 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

0: Gio, I love that one. Hey, Riley Green is coming to our beautiful city of Denver. I know you'd love to meet him.
1: Yeah. We got all your details. Give us 5 minutes. We're going to talk about it. Stand by, K1.

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2: Happy Riley Green Week.
1: It's so fun that Riley is going to be in town. And my favorite part of what we do is when something that like just gets, we're just chatting in this room and it becomes something fun for the community. And we'll take you back with Riley Green going to be in town this week. Take you back to August 18th.
3: Mm-hmm.
1: On this show, we were talking about how Riley Green always he's been getting a lot of bras thrown at him on stage.
3: There had been an incident like the night before, which is why we were talking about
1: it. So take a listen here. But the fact that he like is like, okay, there's a bin situation now, and at least we donate them. Denver, the guy's coming in a couple of weeks. I think the challenge is out for Denver. If this guy's donating, and we could do some really good for like a shelter somewhere if they need donations.
3: Bring a unclean, unused bra, we'll donate it.
1: We don't have a bin yet. Just look for someone in a KYGO lanyard.
3: We'll take care of it.
1: I think we nominated you, actually,
3: as we listen.
1: Yeah, it's going to be me. Just throw your bra. No, so this actually took off. This whole idea with just that conversation took off. It has now gone national. Riley Green himself found out about this. So if you bring a new unused bra, we have got a cardboard cutout of Riley, which is much safer to throw your bra at.
3: Absolutely. Yes. And every bra that you bring to throw at Riley gives you a chance to meet him backstage that night. Thursday night at Fiddler's.
1: And then we are taking this, and every bra that we get, we're donating to a nonprofit here in Denver called I Support the Girls, which is, it's a big, huge nonprofit, but we have a chapter here in Denver, and it distributes essential items for women to different like shelters or people that are experiencing poverty or crisis in their lives.
3: New and unused. Save the bra that you're wearing for inside the show later that night.
1: And keep it on your body. So the showing of the artist has got to end before the show starts.
4: The reason the cardboard cut out there is so Riley doesn't have to worry about projectiles.
1: Yes. Now, this starts outside. So if you're wondering exactly where you can go, one, I'll tell you. But two, it would also be really fun to have you walk around Fiddler's going, where can I throw my bra? Because that would be fun for us. We have a big KYGO tent that's going to be set up outside the show, right? Like 4 o'clock. And right across from Will Call, you'll see KYGO. So look for us there. That's where you'll see Riley Green's cutout. And that's where we can say, hey, you're the winner to go backstage with that donation.
3: The more bras you bring, the more chances you have to meet Riley Green Thursday night at Fiddler's with KYGO.

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2: Kelsea Ballerini is not letting the internet have the final word on Stella Lefty's Grand Ole Opry debut. After the Opry shared a video of the 24-year-old singer performing her viral hit Boston backstage, some commenters took aim at Lefty's success, pointing to her family's wealth and the ongoing comparisons between Boston and Noah Kahan's Styx season. Ballerini jumped into the comments to defend the newcomer, reminding fans that the Grand Ole Opry has always been about celebrating all kinds of country music and the artists who connect with audiences through it. She also stressed the video showed Lefty taking time to sing to St. Jude Kids, calling the moment something worth celebrating, not criticizing. Lefty has previously addressed the similarities between Boston and Kahan's song, explaining that she chose to give Kahan a retroactive songwriting credit after the resemblance was brought to her attention. No matter where fans stand on the debate, one thing is certain, Stella Lefty's star continues to rise. That said, local fans will get a chance to see her live when she brings her tour to the Fillmore Auditorium February 13th of 2027. I'm Sheena, and that's your Music City Minute, powered by Ramos Law, the official injury law firm partner of Broncos Country.
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0: Denver's number one for new country, 98.5 KYGO. It's Tracy and Fizz. 1 week from today, we'll all be a little tired, but big smiles on our faces because our Denver Broncos will have won their first game of the season, Monday
1: Night
0: Football.
1: Look at you guys.
0: Very hopeful.
1: So hopeful.
0: Of course, of course. Pretty excited to, I mean, the NFL really kicks off tomorrow because I think they're just claiming days now.
2: Wednesday.
0: They're just claiming, like, Christmas is ours now, every day.
1: They had a big party in Nashville last night to kick off the season, and then now tonight's the game.
0: Did you see that the Broncos got really hyped for Monday Night Football with, like the logo, like, getting prepared to go into Kansas City?
1: The Chiefs, yeah.
0: Yes.
2: Yeah, the Chiefs logo there, and I guess they were blasting the Monday Night Football all throughout practice to get, because, I mean, they have a long wait to that game, and this starting lineup, like the offensive, they have not played together in a game since that last loss.
0: Their game, the Broncos game, first game of the season, is the Labor Day of this year. Like, the longest possible it could be, our Denver Broncos are starting their NFL season next Monday.
1: You're not wrong.
0: Last year, I was looking at, you know, how your little Facebook memories pop up and everything. Last year at this time, Ian and I took a little weekend to San Diego and watched the Broncos season opener in San Diego on September 7th. We got into, like, it's so late this year.
1: So late. Everything's so late.
2: We were already by week three of the season
0: at that point. Man. That's right. We were in Bowie Chess for, like, tons.
2: Let's go,
0: Broncos.

0: for New Country 98.5 KYGO. It is Tracy and Fizz. Weather looks great. We've got big concerts rolling into Colorado this week after Garth Brooks just like owning Denver over the weekend. That was pretty amazing.
1: Yeah, I was checking. You got Cole Swindell in town. You got Riley Green in town this week, and the weather's going to be perfect.
0: Huge. We've got Cole Swindell joining us on the show tomorrow.
1: Awesome.
0: I know. I'm pretty excited.
1: Fun. Catch up with Cole.
0: It's always kind of nice to like the day that they're coming into Red Rocks. Because there's a different excitement level with an artist that's not only playing Red Rocks, because it's always, you know, it's always kind of a bucket list for him. But when they are here and they're knowing it's like, my night is ending with the Red Rock show.
1: Excited to talk to Cole.
0: Cole Swindell joining us tomorrow morning, and we will have more tickets to give away. It's 98.5 KYGO.

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Denver's number one for new country, 98.5 KYDO. It's Sheena. Everything is happening for Stella Lefty. She just made her Grand Ole Opry debut, and she's going to be coming to the Fillmore in February. 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

98.5 KYGO, it's Sheena. So I've been listening to this book about Janis Joplin, and I was reminded of the name Jelly Roll Morton. If that's not familiar to you, he was a pianist, bandleader, and composer during the jazz era. Super famous.

0: Hey, it's Sean Patrick. I got your chance to meet Riley Green before his show at Fiddler's Green coming up on September 10th. Here's what you got to do. So a lot of folks have been throwing their undergarments at Riley at his shows here recently. We thought we would take advantage of that moment by helping out some local women's shelters. You bring a new, unused bra. You can throw it at a cardboard cutout of Riley that we'll have set up right outside the gates of Fiddler's Green. Everybody who brings a bra that we can donate to a women's shelter will be entered to win a couple of passes to go backstage before the show and meet Riley. Sound good? Get to Fiddler's Green early on September 10th. We'll meet you outside the gates with those new unused bras and a little bit of fun with 98.5 KYGO.
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Who told you that? 98.5 KYGL. That song made me dance, seriously, in my seat. You know, you could see him. He's coming to Morrison in October.

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I feel so bad for folks who were looking forward to seeing Brantley Gilbert up in Loveland. I guess his show was canceled. You know, we saw him the night before, and his voice was pretty bad. He

0: 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So, hey, when we found out that ladies were throwing their bras at him,
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Denver's number one for new country, 98.5 KYGO with Tina this week. Riley Green is making an epic stop at Fiddler's Green, and we have got free tickets into the show. Next chance to win coming up in the 3 p.m. hour, 98.5 KYGO.

miles on it. Kane Brown and his family have spent most of the summer in their new vacation house in Florida. It's pretty clear from the social media post, everyone is loving the new location. Apparently, the change of scenery has done the body good because he said he's been able to really relax and slow down, which is totally opposite from the very busy life he has in Nashville. 88.5 Q.

98.5 KYGO, it's Sheena. I think by now, most of us are pretty familiar with the fact that Carrie Underwood is a rocker chick at heart. And over the weekend, she let that rock out by covering Limp Bizkit's Break Stuff, even going so far as to wear a backwards red baseball cap.

KYDO, it's Sheena Ian Munsick puts on the most amazing show. It's almost transcendental. Seriously, at times I felt like I was in the middle of Wyoming country around a campfire listening to the songs of elders. Even if you're not super familiar with all of his music,

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98.5 KYDO. It's Sheena. You know what I love about Red Rocks? It's not like a venue for one particular type of music. It's for all music. And it's so cool that Shaboozey is going to be visiting October 13th. 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

0: Hey, it's Sean Patrick. I got your chance to meet Riley Green before his show at Fiddler's Green coming up on September 10th. Here's what you got to do. So a lot of folks have been throwing their undergarments at Riley at his shows here recently. We thought we would take advantage of that moment by helping out some local women's shelters. You bring a new unused bra. You can throw it at a cardboard cutout of Riley that we'll have set up right outside the gates of Fiddler's Green. Everybody who brings a bra that we can donate to a women's shelter will be entered to win a couple of passes to go backstage before the show and meet Riley. Sound good? Get to Fiddler's Green early on September 10th. We'll meet you outside the gates with those new unused bras and a little bit of fun with 98.5 KYGO. Hey, it's Sean Patrick for the Tanner Gun Show. 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

Denver's number one for new country, 98.5 KYGO. It's Sheena. Ages and ages ago, Bunko Brown came by the KYGO performance studio, and it was so cute. There was a little boy there, and he was just dancing along to all of his songs. Oh my gosh, I gotta find the video.

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earthquakes, serious sinkholes scare the you-know-what out of me. And now Nick Cage's Malibu home has a sinkhole that destroyed the

Craziness of Garth Brooks may be over in Denver, but the craziness of country concerts is not. Riley Green Thursday at Fiddler's Green. Cole Swindell tomorrow night at Red Rocks. Tickets to both of those shows on the Sean Patrick Show today. Riley a little after 3. Cole a little after 4. Thomas Rhett now.

0: Tracy and Fizz, and we know you want to meet Riley Green. 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

When I was growing up, we were too poor to go anywhere on a family vacation, so we, true story, would go hang out at DIA and just ride the trains. We didn't have a flight. It would just be something to do for the afternoon. You can't do that now because of TSA, but TSA is testing a return to allowing non-travelers to hang out with loved ones at airport gates, so you can go to DIA and just ride the trains for fun like we used to do. It's Luke Combs, KYGO.

There's a national day for everything. Today's actually means nothing to me because I've never watched Star Trek, but it's Star Trek Day, the 60th anniversary of Star Trek's premiere. Has anybody checked on William Shatner, by the way? I feel like it's a good time to do that. That dude's in his 90s, isn't he? Let's go Wetzel and Ella. Here's Jade at KYW.

my fellow football fans at. Tomorrow, the NFL season starts, which feels weird on a Wednesday, but we'll take it. Less than a week away from the Broncos opener against the Chiefs on Monday. Can't wait. Stella Lefty, here's Boston at KYGO. On a train.

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2: Kelsea Ballerini is not letting the internet have the final word on Stella Lefty's Grand Ole Opry debut. After the Opry shared a video of the 24-year-old singer performing her viral hit Boston backstage, some commenters took aim at Lefty's success, pointing to her family's wealth and the ongoing comparisons between Boston and Noah Kahan's Styx season. Ballerini jumped into the comments to defend the newcomer, reminding fans that the Grand Ole Opry has always been about celebrating all kinds of country music and the artists who connect with audiences through it. She also stressed the video showed Lefty taking time to sing to St. Jude Kids, calling the moment something worth celebrating, not criticizing. Lefty has previously addressed the similarities between Boston and Kahan's song, explaining that she chose to give Kahan a retroactive songwriting credit after the resemblance was brought to her attention. No matter where fans stand on the debate, one thing is certain, Stella Lefty's star continues to rise. That said, local fans will get a chance to see her live when she brings her tour to the Fillmore Auditorium February 13th of 2027. I'm Sheena, and that's your Music City Minute, powered by Ramos Law, the official injury law firm partner of Broncos Country.
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Y'all quit eating the lettuce because of the parasite here recently, but it might be tuna that you really got to avoid. Scientists found parasites in almost every fish from a recent tuna haul. 96% were affected. I'm going to go ahead and avoid canned tuna for a little while. Lettuce too. It's Old Dominion. 98.5 KYGO.

Getting all the Halloween events starting to pop up around Denver, including the Nightmare Bar, which is at the Church Nightclub. It's like stepping inside of a live horror movie, they say. Not for me, but I know a lot of y'all love that kind of stuff. I've got more details on it if you do. KYGO.com. New kid now. Blake Whiten is his name. This song called Bet on That at KYGO. Oh, yeah.

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1: Do you have tickets to go see Riley Green coming up on Thursday night yet? You don't. I got good news. I got Riley Green tickets. They're coming before 3:45. It's Posty and Blake first to KYGO.

Did you go see Garth in Denver this weekend? Every single show was amazing from what I hear. I got to go on Friday night. I was lucky enough to get to go backstage and say hi to Garth. I've done it a few times. He's so kind, so nice. But you know what stood out? His feet. He came into the room to talk to me barefoot. Not only did he come in barefoot, but there's a couch, and then there's another couch. They face each other. In between, there's a coffee table. He plops up his feet up there. And let me just say this as nicely as I possibly can. His feet aren't nice. So I don't even know what Garth said to me that night, because all I could do was focus on his mangly feet. There's pictures of me and Garth. If you haven't seen them, they're on our Instagram page. Go check it out. Here's Josh Ross, KYGO.

Are you on the dating apps? If you are, you need this. It's sad that you need this, but you need it. It's called Stud or Dud. It uncovers if your date is a scammer, a criminal, or married. Where has this been all your life, right? Again, it's called Stud or Dud. Go download that thing quickly. Slady A, KYGO.

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2: Sitting here stuck in traffic.
3: Got some fire department activity on 88 just east of I-76 that's causing some slowing in both directions. Then there's a crash off on the right shoulder, I-25 northbound, right at Park. On Wadsworth, southbound at 52nd, there's a wreck that's slowing things down to Ralston. Other than that, just seeing the usual jam-ups and delays out there. Not really seeing anything out of the ordinary. I-25, really busy northbound between Downing and Spear, and I-270 clogged up. Westbound between Quebec and Vasquez. 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I'm Mike Spataro with traffic on 98.5 KY.
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Some of you buy scratch tickets at King Soopers when you're done grocery shopping. I play the claw machine and I lose every time, but there's a hack going viral right now. It hinges on the fact that some of the machines don't grip hard enough, so there's a cheat code. As soon as the game starts, push the joystick left, left, right, right, down, down. Triggers the machine to do the tightest grip setting possible. You win every time. I don't know if it works, but I'm going grocery shopping tonight. I'll let you know. Stand and check. Here's Say So, the Sean Patrick Show, KYGO. I got a

Outside of Garth Brooks coming to Denver, this is the hottest show left on the schedule. That would be Riley Green at Fiddler's Green coming up on Thursday night. I got tickets right now. Caller 20, get some 303-713-0985. 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
1: Love Riley Green.
0: Well, then it sure got better. You're going to see him on Thursday. Congrats.
1: Awesome. Thank you so much.
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0: 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Congrats.
1: 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Thank you so much.
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0: Same time, same place tomorrow. If you're still looking for some Riley Green tickets, we'll have some more here on the Sean Patrick Show, KYGO.

Are you ready for Girl Scout cookie season yet? I know that's a few months away, but y'all get excited about pumpkin spice lattes months before it's time for them, so I figure maybe you're excited for some Thin Mints. Today, Girl Scouts announced there's two new flavors coming this next year, both kind of specialty cookies. One of them is called Sparkables. It's the first allergy-free friendly cookie, and the other one, the first time ever they're offering a cookie designed for dogs. If only it tasted like a Thin Mint, right? It's Coetzel, KYGO.

tomorrow night, Cole Swindell makes his return to Red Rocks. I've got some tickets sitting in my back pocket. I'll pull them out so they don't get sweaty for you. 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Actually, you know what? I'll make it even shorter. 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

John Morgan's new one called Kid Myself. The Sean Patrick Show hooking you up with Cole Swindell. 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It's Cole. It's Zach John King. It's the 90s band Blackhawk. It's going to be a fun night at Red Rocks tomorrow night. 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Good luck to you.

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Take this with a grain of salt because I am the pickiest eater in the world, most likely, but I don't go to football games and think about eating pork belly bao buns. The Broncos have unveiled 120 new food items at Empower Field at Mile High this year when they kick off their season week two against the Jacksonville Jaguars. 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

0: Are you going to Riley Green on Thursday? If you are, I'm reminding you that you have a chance to meet him before the show. We've got meet and greet passes. The only way you win them, though, by bringing a new unused bra before the show. 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Today, though, kind of a sad day. Troy Gentry passed away on this day 9 years ago. We remember him, rather, with Montgomery Gentry now. KYGO.
1: Don't you dare go running down my little town. 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

0: Hey, it's Sean Patrick. I got your chance to meet Riley Green before his show at Fiddler's Green coming up on September 10th. Here's what you got to do. So a lot of folks have been throwing their undergarments at Riley at his shows here recently. We thought we would take advantage of that moment by helping out some local women's shelters. You bring a new, unused bra. You can throw it at a cardboard cutout of Riley that we'll have set up right outside the gates of Fiddler's Green. Everybody who brings a bra that we can donate to a women's shelter will be entered to win a couple of passes to go backstage before the show and meet Riley. Sound good? Get to Fiddler's Green early on September 10th. We'll meet you outside the gates with those new unused bras and a little bit of fun with 98.5 KYGO.
1: Sitting here stuck in traffic.
2: Got a crash here at Peoria and Yale causing problems in all directions at that intersection. Police are saying to avoid it. In fact, it was a crash involving a patrol vehicle. And then on Highway 85 northbound at 120th, there's a crash that's backing things up to 112. I-25 is busy northbound between Downing and Spear and southbound between Santa Fe and Hamden. And I-270 really clogged up westbound between Quebec and Vasquez. There was a crash I-70 eastbound at Central Park. It's being cleared out of there. Still seeing some jamming in the area. 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I'm Mike Spataro with traffic on 98.5 KY.
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I get in trouble by my wife all the time because I'll be watching South Park late at night, not realizing that my 7-year-old's looking over my shoulder, also watching South Park. 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I bring that up because Colorado's most famous fictional town just got a new name. South Park is now South America. I don't talk politics on this show. As a matter of fact, I don't talk politics in my real life because it drives me crazy. Obviously, there's some political undertones to this. But if you're interested, I put up an article. It's online, kvotgo.com.

because Colorado's most famous fictional town just got a new name. South Park is now South America. I don't talk politics on this show. As a matter of fact, I don't talk politics in my real life because it drives me crazy. Obviously, there's some political undertones to this. But if you're interested, I put up an article. It's online, kygo.com.

She's Ellen Langley. How long until she's hosting one of the big award shows for country music? I don't think it'll probably be too long. She's the biggest star in country music at the moment. I think it's going to happen soon, but it won't be the CMAs this year. It was announced this weekend. Lainey Wilson will be back as the host for the 60th anniversary of the CMAs. That happens November 18th on ABC and Disney Plus. Chris Stapleton will probably be winning awards because he always does. Here he is now. KYGO.

Even if you haven't bought a hot dog from Diamond Dogs, if you've ever been to a Rockies game in the last 31 years, you've likely walked past a little food cart. 31 years, Diamond Dogs has been outside of Coors Field on the corner of 19th and Wine Coop. This will be its last. All of a sudden, I feel like I got to get to one more Rockies game. It's Parker McCollum, KYGO. Look at that.

Earlier on in the show, I was talking about when I was younger, we were poor, we'd go to DIA for entertainment, we'd just ride the trains. You can't do that anymore. You can't do it since 9/11, of course, because you have to be a ticketed passenger to get through TSA. I was surprised by how many people said they also used to just go ride the trains at DIA for fun. TSA testing a return to allowing non-travelers to hang out with loved ones at airport gates. There's more on this. A little nostalgia for you. KYGO.com.

0: Part of being a pet owner is dealing with the loss of a pet, and it hurts so bad. So we're sending lots of love, thoughts, and prayers to Blake and Gwen. Their 18-year-old dog, Betty, passed away this weekend. Gwen did a pretty touching Instagram tribute. If you get a chance, go check that out. Here they are now. It's Nobody But You, KYGO.
1: Don't have to leave this town.

Right now, you can't go anywhere that serves soda without being offered a dirty soda. They're very, very hot in the beverage industry. But what happens if they cool off? Because now the home of the original dirty soda, Swig, which is a Utah-based company, just signed a deal to bring 11 stores to the Denver area. They're going to open mid-2027. By then, no one's going to care about dirty sodas anymore. It's Corey Kent, KYGO.

hands needed. 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

Everybody's got a pet peeve, but does the average person think yours is valid or ridiculous? Someone polled a bunch of people to ask that exact question. We'll go through the ones that are most valid and least valid on the list after Ella. She was in Texas, 98.5 KYG. Just when I-

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1: It is time for the list. Someone asked people to weigh in on popular pet peeves to see how many of us think that they're legit. The top legit pet peeves on the board, number 10. When someone in front of you at Starbucks has a high maintenance order that takes forever. I mean, it depends on how big of a hurry I'm in, I suppose. Number 9, when two motorcycles take up two full-size parking spots. I don't mind if it's two, if it's one. Now we're talking. Number 8, when there's only one non-self-checkout lane open the grocery store in the middle of the day. Number 7, when the spinning wheel of death pops up on your computer while something's loading. Number 6, when someone puts toilet paper on the roll the wrong way. How about when they don't put it on the roll at all? I'm talking to my kids right now. Number 5, when someone eats around you, but you're not eating. Number 4, when someone's driving under the speed limit in the fast lane. That's number 1 on my list every time. Number 3, you want to turn right on red, but the person in front of you waiting to go straight. Number 2, when you're watching TV and the audio and video are like a millisecond off. That doesn't happen very often these days, luckily. The number 1 most legit pet peeve, according to the internet anyways, when someone puts their shopping cart next to the cart return, but not in it. I mean, it does drive me nuts when they don't give any effort. Why would you go all the way to the cart return and then put it next to it but not in it? It's that one is valid. There you have it. It is the list, the Sean Patrick Show, 98.5 KYGO.
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4: Sitting here stuck in traffic.
5: Got a crash here on Highway 36 westbound approaching Sheridan. It's blocking the right lane. Backing things up to Federal. It's about a 5-minute delay. A couple of off-highway issues, including a crash on Hamden eastbound at Holly approaching I-25. This is backing things up almost to University. That's about a 15-minute delay. And also on Wadsworth northbound at Jewel, there's a wreck slowing things down to Yale. That's over a 5-minute delay through there. 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I'm Mike Spataro with traffic on 98.
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5: From the 9 News Weather Center, here's a look at Denver's forecast. From the 9 News Weather Center, here's a look at Denver's forecast.
6: A beautiful Tuesday with sunshine and highs in the mid-80s. We're tracking the chance for a brief shower tonight, then clearing our low around 60. Nice day tomorrow. Wednesday's high at 83 with lots of sunshine. We'll top out at 90 both Thursday and Friday, and then see a cooling trend for the weekend with a chance for showers late on Sunday. I'm meteorologist Kathy Sabin. 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

0: I can't tell you the amount of money I've wasted at King Soopers checking out groceries and trying the claw machine. I never win. There's an arcade claw machine hack all over TikTok right now. It hinges on the fact that those machines can actually be set so the claw grips hard or not so hard. The video claims there's a cheat code. As soon as the game starts, you push the joystick left-left, right-right, down-down, and it triggers the machine to do the tightest grip setting possible. Is it real? I'll let you know. I gotta go grocery shopping tonight. It's Brad Paisley, KYGO.
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0: Tracy and Fizz, and we know you want to meet Riley Green. So, hey, when we found out that ladies were throwing their bras at him,
1: a lot,
0: we were like, we could turn this into something good, like a great donation for women's shelters around Denver.
2: Wayne Fiddler's Thursday. If you've got a new unused bra and you want to fling it at a cardboard cutout of Riley Green, you have a chance to meet him later that night at Fiddler's.
0: It's going to be a great show, and we're going to turn it into a great cause. We'll see you Thursday at Riley Green with 98.5 KYGO. 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